0: Saudade FM.
1: You know, baby, we've been through a lot together. I didn't mean to hurt you. I just want to say a few words.

We've been meeting here every day. And since this is our last day together, I want to hold you just one more time. When you turn and walk away, don't look back.

people and places as we'd like them to be. But you know what truth is? It's that little baby you're holding, and it's that man you fought with this morning, the same one you're going to make love with tonight.